0: before you go, there's something I want you to have.
1: Oh, it's beautiful. But wait a minute, isn't this...
0: Yeah, yes it is.
1: But I thought the old lady dropped it into the ocean in the air.
0: Well, baby, I went down and got it for you.
1: Aw, you shouldn't have.

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One world, one heart, and one understanding, y'all. 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

0: 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Here comes Pac-Man.
1: 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What's up?
2: Me, you bitches. I'm high on crack. Want a freebase?
1: No, Pac-Man. Drugs are bad.
0: Nope. Can't help you, man.

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Where's all my soul, sisters? Let me

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the double in the light, let your trouble get free. 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In the mix, there's not a problem I can fix. It's like I do it in the mix. And if your man gets in trouble, just to do what the double in the light, let your trouble get free. It's a way those